0: It feels amazing, you know, being at this Gothia Cup this year, it's so great.
1: Why?
0: Because, you know, it's so special. All the countries come and play at this Gothia Cup, and it's the biggest cup in the whole world.
1: Yeah. And which country is hardest to meet?
2: Probably the French teams. Last year they knocked us out. They play really physical and they communicate a lot.
1: They communicate? How?
2: In French.
1: Okay, so you don't understand what they're saying?
2: No, so it's very difficult to read what they're going to do.
1: So you have to learn French to next year?
2: Yeah, that's something I'll add to my list.
1: Okay, what's the next team you're going to meet?
3: We're playing a Swedish team from here, so we know they're going to have a lot of fans, but like we got to just block them out and play our game.
1: Yeah. And how do you like Gothenburg?
0: Pardon?
1: How do you like Gothenburg?
0: Oh, it's amazing.
1: Why?
0: I think that it's just an amazing surroundment. You know, the atmosphere is amazing. Yeah, thank you.
1: Okay. I wish you the best of luck to the Cayman Islands. See you.
2: Thank you very much.
3: Thank you.
0: Thank you.
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5: Hallå alla föräldrar. Nu är det sommarlov och det kan bli många mil i bil. Perfekt för att lyssna på poddar, sagor och berättelser.
6: 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Och det ville hon.
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